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0: That song was brought to you by DTX 500. 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Mag DTX 500 ka.
1: Jason. Jason Drew.

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And the time na is 8:19 na sa kagabian, guys. 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Kanya itong giplay right now, Christmas in Our Hearts. 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So 114 days na lang mga kalalabs, no? Ang ato ang reach na ta sa ato ang Christmas day. 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Kaya itong happy na muabot ang Christmas. E pwede na ta kayo makabutang og mga decors. And of course, the unmistakable voice of Jose Marie Chan. Kanang siya na gani ang mukanta, lami na dyo kaayo paminawon. But here's a fact that many may not know him. The beloved singer-songwriter is an Ilonggo. So, gadako gini siya guys sa Iloilo City. Si Jose Marie Chan natawo atong March 11, 1945 dito sa Iloilo City. O ang iyang connection to Iloilo goes beyond being his birthplace. He spent his childhood in the city where his love for music began to flourish. So hilig na gid ini kanta-kanta si Sir Jose Marie Chan. So sa ka-interview mga kalalabs, Chan has recalled his early years in Iloilo, including appearing on a local radio program at just 11 years old. Wow, 11 years old pa lang si Jose Marie Chan, gatrabaho na siya sa Osaka radio station. Because sa iyahang Iloilo roots, tungod nga because of his Iloilo roots, Chan discovered the passion of songwriting at a remarkably young age. By the time he was 13, he had already written his first song. He later became a television host and singer on ABS-CBN. At the same time, Chan attended the St. Clement's Academy in Iloilo, where he continued to develop his musical talent. And now, while proudly associated with Iloilo Chan, her family heritage reflects the Philippine diverse cultural roots. Is her father Antonio Chan, and he's a Chinese immigrant from Fujian, while his mother Florencia Lim had a Chinese, a Filipino, and Cebuano roots. Cebuano diyang mama. Muna guys nga, before he became the voice of Christmas for a generation of Filipinos, so si Marie Chan was an Iloilo boy who love for music began in the city he called home. So the next time Christmas in Our Hearts starts playing and the Bermans officially begin, remember, the man behind one of the Philippine most beloved Christmas song is an Ilonggo born and raised in Iloilo. So, maoni ang ato ang Jose Marie Chan nga pinodin ang behind the song, the Christmas in Our Hearts. Okay, so thank you.

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1: 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Championing the lives of the Filipino. Lord, as we now end our day's work, we pray and thank you for this very wonderful day. Thank you for having given us the patience and industry to work well, and for having directed our thoughts, words, and actions. Forgive us, Lord, for our misgiving, as we forgive those who wronged us. Continue to give us wisdom to do good for others and for ourselves. Lord, please continue to bless us, also our families tonight, and bring us together again tomorrow as we start another day. All these things, Lord, we humbly pray in the name of your Son, Jesus Christ. Amen. K5 News FM Network is now signing off. Mga ka-K5, ang pambansang awit ng Pilipinas.

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1: 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You go ooh-ee, ooh-ah-ah, ting-tang, walla-walla-bing-bang.
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